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1: Engine 32, engine 34 responding. Gas leak inside 06, testing way. Caution, one if you wait. Also, the possible gas leak comes from inside the location. We're feeling dizzy, but they refuse EMS. They were advised to evac. Your time is 2006.

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1: 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Engine 81, respond. Engine 81, responding on a medical Charlie at 222 McBroom Drive, cross street of Kim Drive, McBroom Court, on a 26-year-old male overdose on methadone. 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
3: 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Engine 53, Quinn 52 responding to automobile fire at 64 east of Lincoln Bacon Parkway. 64 east of Lincoln Bacon Parkway. PD is out with a vehicle that is smoking after an MBA. Time is 28.
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1: Yeah, I already said respond.
2: Tower 87 responding on a report of smoke in the area, 6983 Dixie Highway. It's going to be possibly coming from behind this location or by St. Paul. 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

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Thompson.

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0: Bravo, we'll be responding. Can you go ahead and dispatch engine 35 and rescue 35 with the ATV?
1: I'm okay. Please run team requesting the ladder for something.
0: Okay. 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
1: Sure, go ahead.
0: 812-596-0584.
1: I'm okay. 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
1: Engine 35, Rescue 35, you're responding to assist the police, 3000 Frost Hill Road. It's going to be at EP Sawyer State Park, 829 is requesting a ladder. Quint 49 is requesting you for the ATV, and it looks like Battalion 32, they are also going to need a backboard. They want me to send 37. Do you all have the backboard, or do I need to send that?
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1: 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At 2033.
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0: The best access I can tell you is the parking lot near what looks like the ball field and the BMX track going back towards Hurstbourne. There's a long, skinny building back that road. That's BDC.
1: Okay,
0: Bob.
1: Okay. Okay.

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1: Engine 71, you're responding on a medical Delta, 8105 Selma Fields Avenue. It's going to be a 78-year-old male with chest pain. Your time, 2041.

0: 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We're in service.
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1: We're coming up, we just passed up the ball field.
0: Okay, we've got our Stokes basket and backboard. Just bring the ATV and stop up where all the cars are at for now. 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I don't know. I just wanted y'all to keep coming just in case.
1: No worries. Whatever you guys need, we got you.

0: 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Time is 5:40.
1: Clint 78 responding, engine 78 in service. Clint 78 responding on a medical Delta at 4305 Retreat Road, Crusher of Quiet Way, Noreen Lane. It's a person, possible overdose, sound, possible agonal breathing. Engine 78 in service at 2141.
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1: Quinn 66, responding to medical Delta at 5318 Preston Highway, Crusher Becker Avenue, and Parkbrook Lane at the Thorntons for a 30-year-old male, vehicle versus pedestrian. Looks like they're bleeding from the head. Time 741.

0: Sorry, Quinn 66, police is updating, says that the patient is conscious with an open head wound down to the bone, but is agonal breathing.
1: Quinn 66, okay, you show me on scene, 5318, Preston.
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1: 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Your time is 2202.
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1: Engine 53 responding on a public assist at 8920 Capron Court, Crossroads of Smoke Road, Truro Court. They're responding on a 78-year-old male who fell. He's unable to stand, needs a lift assist to his bed. They're advising there is a front door key hanging on a nail on the left side of the shed next to his house. Your timeout is 22.

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1: Engine 71, you're responding on a chemical mitigation at Fagan Bush Lane and Highview Drive. They're requesting for mitigation after a two-car NBA. 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
1: 576 into 77, responding on a gas leak inside of the 218 Chariot Court. You're responding for a strong gas smell in the common hallway at 2245.

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1: Engine 9, you're responding on a medical Delta. The 3310 Teakwood Circle, crossings of Cameron Road, responding with EMS for a 40-year-old female complaining of chest pain. Your time is 2339.

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2: 136, you're responding on the electrical water leak at 3014 Jefferson Green Drive, unit 304. Caller saying that there's water leaking from underneath their sink right next to an electrical outlet. You're timeout 026.

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1: Engine 81 responding on a gas leak outside Outer Loop and Air Commerce Drive. Outer Loop, Air Commerce Drive. It's called in by a passing motorist saying it smells like gas in the area. You're coming out 027.

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1: 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We're going to Quint 66, you got a cancellation. 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
1: 166, you're responding on a residential alarm at 3617 Twin Oak Lane, cross streets of Tupelo Pass and Nutmeg Court. You're responding on an alarm coming from the hallway smoke detector 0048.

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1: Engine 71.61 responding on a commercial alarm at 8323 Juanita Goines Court, crossroads of Arthur Goines Boulevard, for a fire alarm sounding. There is a lockbox code. It is 0001 with a hidden key under the rug by the front screen door. 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
1: 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You're responding with EMS and police on a 58-year-old female who took 15-plus Vinogren pills. Your timeout is 1:17.

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0: 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We got a small fire out on arrival in the bathroom. 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

56, responding on a medical Delta to 5609 Preston Highway, across streets of Vinewood Road and East Indian Trail at Shirley's Way at 202.

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1: Quinn 66, you're responding on a medical delta to 5609 Preston Highway, crossing to Vinewood Road and East Indian Trail at Shirley's Way for a vehicle versus a pole. It's going to be closer to the PNC Bank. A driver is unconscious. You're responding with EMS and police. 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
1: Quint 86, engine 81, you're responding on a commercial alarm to 7945 3rd Street Road, crossing to Outer Loop and Wiserton Road for a general alarm at 223.

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1: Engine 81, you're responding on a medical Charlie to 10710 Charlene Drive, crossroads of Mount Holly Road. Responding with EMS on a 75-year-old female complaining of back pain after surgery, also complaining of chest pain. 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
1: 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On an 80-year-old male who fell, needs a lift assist. 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
1: Engine 37, you're responding on a medical delta to 9101 Crown Springs Circle, crossroads of Crown Springs Drive, Unit 206. Responding with EMS on a 35-year-old female. His heart is racing. 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
2: 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Engine 90, engine 88, engine 93, Quint 86, Quint 87, battalion 87, battalion 1, and Quint 25. You're responding to reports of a structure fire at 24429 Linview Drive, crossings of New Linview Drive and South Crumbs Lane. He complained to saying that the husband that was on scene was setting the house on fire. You're responding with police. Your timeout is 301.

0: 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We have a working fire from the Alpha Delta corner.
1: 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One story wood frame, heavy fire from the Alpha Delta corner at 304.
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0: account, stand by 307. Battalion 87 will take command. Battalion 1, please take safety.
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0: Okay.

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Commander, okay.

0: Thank you, Commander. 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
1: Engine 89, you're responding on a chemical mitigation at Dixie Highway and Lower Hunter's Trace. Dixie Highway and Lower Hunter's Trace. Police are on scene requesting you after a two-car EVA at 347.

0: 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Are you closer to Dixie and lower 100s than us? What's your location? Probably the Myers on Dixie.
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1: 186, respond. Medical Charlie at 6001, cross seat is Waller Lane. 78-year-old female, possible CVA, short of air at 442.

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Dispatcher, are you responding? Hi, 6, you're responding. 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
1: Engine 77 responding on a medical delta at 5000 Shepherdsville Road at Circle K, Cross Street, Armistead Way, and Newburgh Road. Patient will be waiting inside. It's a 64-year-old male with chest pain at 646.

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0: 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Crossing is Dutchman's Lane, DuPont Road at 655.
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1: Highway 52, respond on a mulch fire at 998 Breckenridge Lane, Crossview Dutchman's Lane, and DuPont Road at McDonald's. The mulch is smoking. It's in between McDonald's and Rafferty's at 656.

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1: Engine 9, you're responding on a medical Delta to 3325 Woodland Drive, crossroads of Cameron Road. Responding with EMS on a 75-year-old female short of air. Your time out is 7:54.

178, you're responding on a chemical mitigation, South Reform Parkway and Patriots Crossing Trail. The John Cena requesting you for a two-car MVA at 806.

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Engine 73 responding. Engine 73, you're responding on a medical delta to 6745 Beulah Church Road at the Kroger Beulah Church Road at I-265. You're responding on a unknown age male is having a seizure. He's going to be in the front of the Kroger Wine Center in a black Nissan truck. You're responding with EMS. 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
1: Hey, 54, you're responding on a medical Charlie to 4012 Stone Lake Drive, cross streets of LeClaire Way and Stillwater Court. 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Your time is 902.

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1: Into 53, Tower 52, Utility 551, Battalion 51. You're responding on an extrication at South Firstborn and Shane Drive. It's going to be for one female patient in the driver's seat. She is alert and conscious, responding with EMS and police. Your timeout is 9:45.

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1: Coin 31, you're responding on a medical Charlie to 402 Eastgate Village Wind, cross streets of Eastgate Village Drive. You are responding with EMS for a 80-year-old male who believes he possibly had a stroke, unable to stand. 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
1: Clint 66 responding on an EMS code 3 assist to 2511 Fleet Avenue, cross streets of Reading Road and Parkway Drive. Responding with EMS on an 83-year-old female who fell. She bleeding from an unknown area, possible forced entry. Your time is 10:07.

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1: Quint 38 into 39, you're responding on a commercial alarm at 10700 Westport Road, cross street to the I-265 ramp in Indian Lake Drive at the Aloft Louisville East Hotel for a general alarm sounding at 1106.

0: Sergeant Burton, I'm crossing. I got a five-story hotel. Nothing showing, not evacuated.
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You're responding with EMS for a 49-year-old female with high heart rate, feeling faint. 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
1: Engine 46, you're responding on reports of a field fire at Breckenridge Lane and Dutchman's Lane. Breckenridge and Dutchman's Lane for mulch on fire by the urgent vet at 1308.

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1: 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You're responding with EMS for a 20-year-old female short of air. She's advising her chest is getting tight as well. 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
1: Engine 88 responding for a fire type unknown, 7711 Kenhurst Drive, Crouch Street at Miller Park Drive and Barbrook Road. 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
0: Go ahead and start me a transport unit code 1. Got a 28-year-old female pregnant, complaining of knee pain, and a 27-year-old male complaining of back pain.
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1: He's a 36 responding on an EMS code 3 assist, 4513 Stone Lakes Drive, Crossroads of Lake Bend Court. 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
3: Assistant Engine 48, respond on a field fire at 1415 Stone Hallway, across the street is Old Mill River and Hunter Bridge at 1601.
0: Quint 76, you're responding on a medical Delta at 1003 Center Drive. You're across street to High School Road. You've now been canceled. I have you back in service at 1501.
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1: Pager 48, this will be more like an illegal burn in the backyard of 1415 Stonewall Way, Cross Street, Old Mill Road, and Hunter Road. Someone burning tree limbs in the backyard at 1502.

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0: 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There is a nurse on site doing CPR at 1310. Correction, 1510.
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1: Antonelli, respond to an illegal burn at 3211 Donald Drive, cross street of Cameron Road. Neighbors started burning trash and left the location, left the fire unattended. Your time now is 1512. Engine 34 on scene at 1512.

0: paint tonight. He's on scene, 3211 Donald Drive. 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
0: 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It's been extinguished. 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

Line 66, respond to a water leak at 3715 Selma Avenue, Cross Street, Hikes Avenue, Shepherdsville Road at 1527.

0: 166, respond on a water leak at 3715 Selma Avenue, cross street of Hikes Avenue and Shepherdsville Road. Callers advising that a water line busted in front of the location and there's a lot of water in the yard. Time now is 1525. We have called the water company and they're okay.
1: 166 is okay.

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2: started. 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
1: Quinn 31 Battalion 31 responding on a chemical mitigation, 265 North to Shelbyville Road. A mitigation after a three car accident, 1533.
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0: 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We're going to all step this up to 3. 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

0: kind of 31 inch or 36 via the Tronrock cameras. It looks like it's going to be at the bottom of the ramp from 265 north to Shelby Road.
1: Okay. 36, okay.

0: Confirmed. 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I'm on scene.
1: Thank you, Snyder. 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
0: There's a hole in a residential service line. We got the water shut off. Do you show us the service?
1: 1537.

0: What time is it when we're here? We're going to have an unresponsive patient. The time 33 is on scene. And we have six car MBA.
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Engine 73 responding on a residential fire alarm. 8102 Cedar Meadows Lane, Cross Street up Cedar Point Drive. It's a downstairs smoke alarm, 1549.

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1: Engine 78 responding to a chemical mitigation at Dixon Boulevard and Fern Valley Road. A two-vehicle accident, one is leaking fuel, 1620.

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1: This is not going to be an EMS incident. We're going to remain on scene, but it's going to be a police matter. Can you go ahead and start conforming code 1?
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Engine 88 responding on a accident. I'm sorry, Medical Bravo at Greenwood Boat Ramp. It's a vehicle accident at the entrance to the park. One vehicle smoking.

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0: 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It's a black on sedan and a white Chevy. 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

0: Tyree 7, Medical Delta, 6105 Julie Kay's Way, apartment number 4, Cross Street Jeffrey Drive, and Cherry Road, spotting for a 33-year-old female, swollen stomach, spitting up blood, weighs 330 pounds,
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0: 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For 87-year-old female, needs to look assist at

0: 978 responding.
1: Quinn 78 responding, Medical Bravo, Shepherdsville Road and Poplar Level, Shepherdsville and Poplar Level. Motor vehicle accident, EMS on scene, checking for injuries, requesting fire 1646.
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0: 38-615-84280.
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0: Negative. The car took out some of the guidelines that hold the full up.
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1: Engine 46 responding on a medical Delta, 3818 Leland Road, apartment number 4, across through the Leland Court. It's going to be 36-year-old male vomiting blood. He's intoxicated on alcohol. Police copy due to that at 1653.
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0: Can you see if we have an LMPD car in the area of Pages Lane and Dixie Highway? It's going to be on the West Pages Lane side. Looks like a low-speed two-car MVC, like a rear end, but the occupants are out of the car, a little animated in the highway. Police presence would probably be best.
1: Right, okay. I'll see what I can find.

0: Great Italian 81, are you going to be remain on scene, or have you gone on?
1: Italian 87 Radio. I'm going to be on scene. It's going to be a red Ford Taurus and a white Toyota SUV. We're going to be in the turning lane of West Pages Lane.
0: Okay, is there still trouble on scene?
1: It's currently calm at the moment, but that may change.
0: Okay, sir.

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1: Battalion 53.
0: Can you start police, fire, and EMS to an injury accident at Stony Brook and Hirschburn Parkway, close to Bardstown Road? I'll get you some information.
1: I'm okay. Are you involved, sir?
0: That's a negative.
1: I'm okay.

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2: We got 125-year-old male, but female with abdominal pain and left shoulder pain, and another 45-year-old female with just body aches from the accident.
1: Register can. Is code 1 okay, sir?
2: Nah, let me come code 3.
1: Register can code 3.

Quinn 61 responded on an accident with injury, Stone Group Drive and Southward from Parkway. It says it's going to be near Marshtown Road. Two vehicle accident, 25-year-old female with abdominal pain, left shoulder pain, and a 45-year-old female with body aches. They're requesting code 3, 7032.

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2: We're going to have two lanes shut down, one in both directions, the post one in Farmingville. We can handle on scene. We've got PD coming and Chief and Red Unit coming.
1: Okay, PD has a run. They're not dispatched yet.

わかりました。Charlie 500 Meridian Hills Way at Story Point Middletown, crossing Poplar Leaf Way, unit 313, 93-year-old female with chest pain, garage code in the run if needed, 1741.

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1: Engine 88 responding on Medical Delta, 7507 Terry Road, Crossing Seawards Drive, and Greenwood Road. This is going to be for a vehicle versus pedestrian, 9-year-old female on a bike struck by an Infiniti SUV in the middle of the lot. She's got arm and leg injuries, 1812.

0: 9 9 already. 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
1: We have remaining quarters right now. We'll hold the assignment.
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0: 86 and Battalion 87 respond on a water rescue 615 of the river, stranded in a red and black ski boat, occupied times 5, life vest, one paddle, and air horn, no injuries. They said they're drifting southbound on the river. They can see casino off to the right and barges on the left. River unit, LMPD river unit has been paged 1816.
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0: 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Are you okay on scene?
1: That's not
0: okay. I'm okay.
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3: Sheriff Page, I believe Sheriff Page is responding to causing distress about 615. Not working.
0: That's correct. 1081
4: is responding.
0: Agent 71 is responding. Colony Medical Delta. 6318 Maypin Road, Crouchy Linstead Road, and Overton Road. 31-year-old female having a seizure, 1819. Grand Battalion 87, do you want the River 4 to continue?
2: Yes, River 4 could continue until we advise further.
0: I'm okay, River 4, you copy?
1: Okay, well, if you advise, we're at 12 Island, so we're probably 9.5 out. But we'll start the other way, just a ways off.
0: I'm okay.
2: I'm okay. Thanks, sir.
1: River 4, we'll be standing by on this channel. So if they need to cancel, just let us know, please.
0: Over to Kay.

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0: How did you receive this call?
1: I came in from the complainant on the river, sir.
0: Do you have a number for call log?
1: Yes, sir. It's 931-539-0606.
0: Correct?
1: That's correct.
0: What was the description of the vessel?
1: It says it's a red and black ski boat, occupied five times.
2: Point 61 responding.
1: Quinn 61 responding, medical depth of 7911 Blush Lane, crossing to Fernview Road and Broad Hill Drive. 40-year-old female, chest pain, short of air,
0: 1825. That's correct.
1: Rev, can you only also put a rescue 88 on that?
3: I'm going to be clear of Jerry Rowe, so responder.
1: I'm going to catch you respond.
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0: 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I'm just going straight to voicemail.
1: Where's the kid?
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1: Engineer, I'll say, Grandpa, thank you, what's up?

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1: 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Ready to battalion 87. 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
2: Battalion 87 is over 4. We're watching from Greenwood Boat Ramp right now, heading upriver. Just got off the phone with the driver in the ski boat. He said there's a barge near him. I don't have marine channel capabilities. If you can put something out in the marine channel for barges upstream to be on the lookout for a black and white ski boat.
3: Okay, 2-4, yeah, this thing's been locked away as well. I several south members here waiting, so we're going to be a little bit, just to let you know.
1: Okay.
0: Two of us continue, correct?

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0: Infantry 3's on scene, 1836. 1836, Battalion 87, River 4, wants to know if you want me to continue.
2: Yeah, at this point, if River 4 could keep coming our way, just until we make contact. And
1: well, we're okay. Coming down to the rocks now.
0: 1837.

0: They didn't see it for 5-8-7. He got a switch from the rifle.
1: It's going to be a black and red speedboat. Reported adrift at mile marker 615. He was in the vicinity of the casino.

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0: 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Be advised, Marine 92 just left the ramp doing Route T as well.
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0: 987, level 4, you can cancel.
2: You guys cancel, level 4.
0: That's correct, level 4, you can cancel. Thank you for coming.
3: Okay, 10-4. 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

0: Interesting. I know you said.
1: Sorry, Lisa.
0: Our goal is 392. We're talking. We're after the boat 392 to sail with the boat.
1: I'm okay.

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1: 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It's a Zone 6 fire alarm at 1859.

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1: 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Responding for a 68-year-old female, short of air, 1908.

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1: 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It's fire alarm sound in either unit 1 or 3, no smoke or fire scene, 1909.

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0: All boats are back at Greenwood Rope. Greenwood boat ramp. All personnel accounted for.
1: All boats back at the ramp. All units accounted for. 924. 131 is funny.
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1: Quint 31's responding on a chemical mitigation at North England Station and Data Vault Drive. Fluid in the roadway 1924. 8090 is clear, 1924.

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radiation phone on a field detector alarm at 5423 Bowdoin Road, crossed of Omar Sayam and Zeb Way at 1949.

was hung on a steel detector alarm at 5423 Bolt Venture Road, crossed of Omar Sam and Zeb Way at 1949.

0: 1998, respondent.
1: 1998, you're responding to a CO detector, 5423 Gold Venture Road, crossover Mark Ham and Zevway. A CO detector going off, no illness reported. It's showing the whole carbon monoxide detector, 1950.

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1: AUA 886 responding on a commercial firearm sounding 10427 Dixie Highway 10427 Dixie, Crosby Ashby Lane in Vestburg, soon to be at the Marshall's front door pull station 2002.

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1: Engine 77 responding to Automedical Delta, 3625 Hillcross Drive, Crossgate Hill Park Drive, and Blue Lake Road for a 5-year-old male, sort of air.